Come along, children. Now we're going to have a little music, like old time, like old time, like old time, like old time, like old time, like old time.

The most important part of dance is music. So now let us listen to the music and identify the beats.

Yes, indeed. No question, no doubt. Pitch Posh on a mission of the rough rendition. Time to open up your mind and let us in. We're coming right through. No questions asked. The foundation, the framework. Next level blueprint.

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1: dear friends of the world, since a long time ago before, it is possible for you to listen to Radio 666 on your place, wherever you are, on the internet. To do that, it's very simple. 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Merci beaucoup.

0: threatened Connor at the roughway?
1: Nin, Ru, Sutiksha. And how are you doing?
0: Shah.
1: Shah, Kade.
0: Shah. Nina, I'm going to take Shah.

generation of ultra-rich people who dream of colonizing planets, shitting on connected toilets, and never paying taxes, is the cancer of humanity.

today there are still gigs and physical formats. There's Bandcamp, and there are artists who still fight by making art for people and not only to please the algorithm. Look for the short circuit. Look for the craft. Look for the alternatives. Look for us elsewhere. We believe that sound is the most primitive link between humans. A language that sometimes escapes meaning, but finds its way through it. Bruit means noise. And at the end, everything is noise. Or at worst, chatter. We love you.

dismissed. It was your ugly intellectual of background to be given credit, to be admitted. Always the same song at the same most moment. It was a detail that triggers the catastrophes you've been fighting to avoid. Always impossible choices to make. Always the same situation you fake. Always too much. Always ahead of your time. Always judged. Always speechless from boiling inside. Always storming off to earth when the shooter says. Always very impulsive to be silent. Always gravity walls facing, can't see the ocean. Always naked.